0: Let go!
1: And then just hurt me.
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0: 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Please leave your message after the beep.
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1: 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I'm not your private dancer, I'm just a dancer on the floor. 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

Please do not be alarmed. Remain calm. Do not attempt to leave the dance floor. The DJ booth is conducting a troubleshoot test of the entire system. Somehow, while the party was in progress, an unidentified frequency has been existing in the system for some time.

Gosiyami, Unahami, Gosiyamu, Mali, Bali, Indodakazi, Itandi, Mali, Ukupilum, Piloem, Nandi, Gosiyami, Unahami, Gosiyamu, Mali, Bali, Indodakazi, Itandi.